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They all said we never could be happy. They laughed at us and how. But ho, ho, ho, who's got the last laugh now? They all laughed at Rockefeller.

center. 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They all laughed at Fulton and his steamboat, Hershey and his chocolate bar. Ford and his Lizzie kept the laughers busy. That's how people are. Why they laughed at me wanting you. Said it would be hello, goodbye. But oh, you came through. And now they're eating humble pie. They all said we'd never get together. Darling, let's take a bow. For ho, ho, ho, who's got the last laugh? He, he, he. Let's at the past laugh. Ha, ha, ha.

0: 恩典。而今天凯西就要从 Big Circle Worship 的专辑，他们的诗歌音乐，来跟大家介绍这个团队。紧接着呢，凯西就想要跟大家来分享哦，其实他们除了现场实况的这些敬拜的音乐，他们也有他们的专辑。那我们就先来聆听，这就是用他们的团队名称 Big Circle Worship 的第一张专辑来跟大家分享在这里面的诗歌，就让我们来聆听这一首诗歌 Never Give Up。
1: Sometimes our stories are nothing to be reckoned with. Our lives just take a downturn and we don't have anywhere else to turn to. We don't have no one to turn to. But when you look up, when you look to God, He's always there.He always will give us the attention. Even times when we feel like we don't deserve His love, we don't deserve His audience, He gives it 100%.

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1: So raise your hands and just give God praise in the room for God. Raise your hands and just give God praise.

sad, and I understand. You've come to shake my hand. I apologize if it